0: you, Albert.
1: All right, now we are here with the second part of the JoJo Johansson Fundraiser Extravaganza. With me here is Sarah Tapps. Hey, Sarah.
2: Hi, hi, hi. How are you?
1: Doing pretty good. How about you?
2: I'm well, Joy Gentle friends. How's it going out there?
1: Really good, Sarah. Thanks for asking. 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
2: Except that on KDRT 95.7 FM Davis, we only play good songs, and so I think we are going to reflect that today.
1: Yeah, no, that's great. Yeah, I was hoping that it would say may not represent...
2: It only we're going to slightly represent with what are we calling this? High school stinks or high school sucks? What are we calling it?
1: High school is terrible.
2: High school
1: is,
2: that's I was like I don't think I have it quite right. Yeah, high school what? High school was terrible.
1: Hey, so we are going to be playing music that we listened to in high school. Some of it is great and some of it is great.
2: Great. So what are you queuing up first? Because so, this is your jam, so you go first.
1: But. Yeah, and I thought we could go back to back. So up first, so what I did in high school was on Friday nights I would have friends come over and we would watch the X-Files. And generally after the X-Files, we would watch Willy Wonka and the Chocolate Factory.
2: I have a love affair with Willy Wonka and Gene Wilder. We're in great company.
1: Well, then you're going to love this one because today's first song for this show is Gene Wilder with Pure Imagination.
2: Oh, yes, please.
3: Ladies and gentlemen, boys and girls, the chocolate room.

0: All right, so after Gene Wilder opened things up not only for the show, but for the chocolate room also, we heard...
1: Yeah.
0: We heard PM Dawn with Set Adrift on Memory Bliss, The Police with Bring On The Night, Pavement with Gold Sounds, and this one that's still going in the background a little bit is Smashing Pumpkins with Rhinoceros. So, yeah. Sarah, why are you here with me today?
1: I mean... Because it's fun, because we love Cater, because it's one of the best places in town to spend your free time. Oh, also?
0: Yeah.
1: It's fun having a fundraiser week. We are asking our community, because, like, we show up 365 all the time, you know. We're streaming and, like, broadcasting. We're out in the field. We're doing stuff as KDRT 95.7 volunteer DJs.
0: Yeah.
1: Yeah. Volunteer DJs. And, you know, a couple of times a year, there's two times a year really that we put our hand out and ask for a little reciprocity. Like, come dance with us. And by that, I mean kdrt.org/donate. We are asking for funds to help keep the lights on here in the studio. Record needles aren't free. We like good microphones so that we sound good out on your speakers. And we just love doing it, and we want to be able to make sure that we get to.
0: It's pretty much the best thing ever.
1: Yeah. So kdrt.org/donate. You can make a one-time donation. We have some pretty cool premiums. Like, I've been asking for so long. Can we get a black T-shirt, dudes? Come on. Like, I know we live in Davis. I love the Urkru, the natural. So sweet, so cute, nice. Tie-dye as well. But come on.
0: Bright and, or black and neon, it looks amazing. Like the contrast.
1: I mean, I was hoping for a black on black, but that's, you know, the my high school goth girl crying out. So thanks for inviting me to do this with you. Obviously, I've been doing it for 13 years. So the Awesome Patrol show, Wednesdays at 6 p.m. Usually. More times than not, I'm in the booth on Wednesdays at 6 p.m. But, you know, help us out. Throw us a couple little pennies in the K-Dirt piggy bank. You know, we love doing this. And yeah, I've been doing it for 13 years. So it must be super fun. And it must be where my heart is and where I want to spend my free time. So let's keep going.
0: And where do they go to donate?
1: KDRT.org/donate.
0: Yeah, hit us up, guys.
1: Come on. Because you'd look so cute in a black T-shirt that says K-Dirt bright neon green.
0: Yeah.
1: Yeah. You're going to look great in it.
0: I can't wait.
1: You were like the first one to order because, you know, I see some of the stuff that happens backstage here at KDRT as the outreach coordinator, very part-time. And yeah, thank you. You are like a super fan of the station. I'm so glad you have a show now.
0: I am too. I didn't know what I was missing, which...
1: We didn't know that we were missing out either. I mean, like, come on. Mondays are not the same anymore.
0: Yes.
1: Thank you. Thank you. Thank you, JoJo. And... yeah, so out of your T-shirt suite that you're getting, what are you going to wear first?
0: It depends what the temperature is like, honestly, because we're getting into the no black T-shirts time for me. It's too
1: hot. All right,
0: it's
1: for some.
0: Yeah.
1: For half of us in the room.
0: For me, yeah.
1: But that's why we have the Davis Garden Show and other great programs on kdrt.org if you want to see what's going down. We get the schedule. We're streaming all the time, like... We're hooking you guys up. So just like hook us up this week, you guys. We are there the rest of the year.
0: It's a cliche, you know. But there's something for everybody on KDRT.
1: Yeah, there really is. I mean, you want to hear about public affairs? You want to deep dive some metal? You want to hear JoJo's amazing Monday mix? How about the wild card show on Friday?
0: That one's fun.
1: I love that that Doug and Jess toggle between their, you know, unique flavors, electric compost heat, divine intervention. You know, we got good stuff. Good stuff. Yolo County Breakdown, that's like a whole entire class of students from UC Davis, you know, learning how to do journalism, you know, and do cool stuff that we're learning how to do, you know, because Davis Media Access is a learning lab.
0: Yeah.
1: You know, like, Cater is the most forward-facing out in the community piece of what we get to do here at the headquarters, we love to call it. But we have employees that are over at the e-learning lab at Woodland Community College. We have Davis Community Television. We support City Media Services. We record all of the, you know,
0: School board,
1: city meetings, you know, the important stuff that happens downtown. And we broadcast that on our, you know, non-commercial channel.
0: Yeah.
1: The other non-commercial channel, the visual non-commercial channel. And, you know, and we just have a good time. So help us out, guys. KDRT.org/donate.
0: Yeah.
1: All right. What do you got? Wait, am I going next? Who's next?
0: It's your turn.
1: Is it my turn? Oh, yeah. My God. Okay. Let's boogie. I'm pulling up Snap, Rhythm is a Dancer.
0: Nice. Yeah.

0: And that was Duran Duran with Girls on Film. Backtracking a little bit, we heard Snap, Rhythm is a Dancer, 808 State, Q-Mart, Soul to Soul. With Back to Life, The Smiths, This Night Has Opened My Eyes, that got us a little bit dark. Cocteau Twins, Cherry Colored Funk, got us a little darker. Tears for Fears took us out a little bit with The Hurting, and Duran Duran took us the rest of the way with Girls on Film.
1: Yeah.
0: So the K-Dirt Spring Fundraiser continues when John Emery, Schiller, and Shorty welcome Sacramento rock band Dog Party live in the studio on the next That California Sound. That's today at 6 p.m. Pacific, May 11th. 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Sister duo Dog Party has been rocking audiences since 2009 and will be playing live on K-Dirt Monday, May 11th at 6 p.m. Dog Party plays Old Ironsides in Sacramento Thursday, May 4th, and also the Davis Music Fest on June 20th. That's a Saturday. More information at dogpartylive.com.
1: That's a pull down. That's good. That's a big deal.
0: Yeah.
1: Those girls are Sacramento royalty.
0: Nice.
1: That's a two-piece that has been around the world on their sound. And, you know, I know a little bit about their family, and they grew up with really supportive parents who were deep into the music scene. And, you know, it worked. And so I think that we've had a lot of acts here in the studio that got their first beginnings, you know, on radio stations just like this, like shows like Listening Lyrics, the Awesome Patrol Show, Early Editions with Danny and I, California Sound, bring in, you know, local artists in to be heard and uplifted. That's what this is about, you guys. Amplifying all voices. So
0: yeah, they have a guest in studio almost every week. It's pretty amazing that they're able to get that done.
1: Shout out Left of the Dial. John Emery is deep in the Yolo County and beyond music scene, and we're lucky to have him here. So pretty sure, fun fact, you guys, Davis Music Festival kicks off Friday over at Sudwerk on June
0: 19th.
1: Thank you very much. That California Sound will be there at the Cater live broadcast. They'll have their crazy spinny wheel board thing. There's going to be shenanigans, so you can always count on us, no matter where we are in the community, in the booth, out in the field. We're making it happen for Tiny Town. And so we ask you this week, friends, to be generous and help support the station. It's our spring fundraiser. We're having a lot of fun teaming up, like today.
0: Yeah.
1: Right? Like high school.
0: High school is terrible.
1: High school is terrible. Show. Yeah.
0: But hey, the music was pretty great.
1: I mean, the music is.
0: So far, yeah.
1: Yeah, so no. far. I mean, like, we might do one little special set. We're talking in between these throwdowns, these amazing songs that carried us through the 90s. We might

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Peace.

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Then send an email expressing your interest to info@kdirt.org no later than Monday, May 25th. One email will be chosen at random, and Rocky will announce the lucky donor on May 29th. On the Yolo County Breakdown. 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This year's lineup includes the Bluegrass Cardinals, the Sam Grisman Project, the Poe Ramblin' Boys, Broken Compass Bluegrass, and many more. KDRT thanks the CBA for their generous contribution. More festival information at californiabluegrass.org. And just a quick note on that announcement. Our website is currently down. So I'm not exactly sure what to tell folks to do if they're interested in winning those tickets. I would suggest emailing info@kdrt.org and saying, hey, you know, I would have donated if I could have. 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Usually I add .org worldwide, but not today. It's not functional. 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

The views expressed on Sonic Rehab do not represent the views of Davis Media Access or KDRT. And you are listening to Sonic Rehab with me, DJ Jojo Johansson. Hopefully this past week you were able to check out some of the amazing, crazy stuff that we did for our fundraising week. It was amazing to be a part of that. I dropped in whenever I possibly could. Saturday was crazy, and it was my first time just kind of jumping in and doing what I could, and it seemed like everybody was happy with what I produced. So thank you, everybody who participated, everybody who donated. Without you, there is no us. Yes, cliche, but there it is. All right. I'm going to be starting off kind of mellow this week. Our first track today is Joseph Aiken, The World Around Us.

Thank you, Mr. Frampton, for that one. After Joseph Aiken started us off with The World Around Us, you heard Royksopp with Remind Me, that featured Erland Oy. I love that guy's voice. Buffalo Springfield, Bluebird, that's the long version. If you've been listening to my show, you know I love me some long versions. That's from their 1972 self-titled compilation. And taking us to the break, that was Peter Frampton with I Want to Go to the Sun, off quite possibly the best live album ever released. And I like that live album so much, I picked up a Humble Pie record at a thrift store and never listened to it. 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So I mentioned Rocky Outcrops giveaway for $75 donations. 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So for a chance at those tickets, just make a donation of $75 or more via kdrt.org/donate. Then send an email expressing your interest to info@kdrt.org no later than Monday, May 25th. And the tickets that he's giving away are a pair of full festival passes to the Father's Day Bluegrass Festival in Grass Valley. Okay, so on my blog, I mentioned that I was going to expose some one-hitters that are not one-hitters. So I watched this video a few weeks ago about 80s one-hit wonders that sound amazing. And I think most 80s one-hit wonders sound amazing. I just love the 80s. And one-hit wonders were great during that time. So I am going to be playing you some stuff that they mentioned, but that aren't really one-hit wonders in the grand musical scheme of things. So leading us off is T'Pau with Heart and Soul. They had quite a few other hits in the UK. So here is T'Pau with Heart and Soul.

onto this nation. Quick thought, lords. Awakening.

recording. Spreading that thought across the land. Shortly after their physical emergence, one of Quinn became possessed by a witch man.

There is something about that song that I just love. Pretty much all of it is what I love about that song. So after Tapao hit us with Heart and Soul, we heard Midnight Oil, Beds Are Burning, Mary Jane Girls in My House, Funkadelic, The Witch, Shade 1, into the Pro Club Function, Shade 2. Then we heard Nuban with Let's Have It All. That was the M&M Mix by John Morales. And that last one, Level 42, Something About You. So four of those six are considered one-hit wonders, and three of those six are not one-hit wonders. So Tapao, Midnight Oil, Level 42 all had other hits. Some of them were in other countries, but they're not one-hit wonders. 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Whenever the power goes out, our website goes out for a little bit. At least that's been my experience. But we're back up and running. So if you need to get out of the Davis area, but need to listen to KDRT also, you can now do that. So this is an amazing guess. Get Rocky Outcrop welcomes back banjo as Bella Fleck along with opera singer Renee Fleming on the Yolo County Breakdown on Friday, May 22nd at 10 a.m. Pacific on KDRT 95.7 FM Davis and KDRT.org worldwide. Bella Fleck is known as the greatest five-string banjo player of all time and has won 19 Grammys. He and Renee Fleming, a five-time Grammy winner, soprano, and actress, have teamed up on a collaboration called The Fiddle and the Drum, an album featuring mountain songs, haunting ballads, and folk hymns. The album releases soon, followed by live performances throughout the rest of 2026. Hear a preview on the Yolo County Breakdown Friday, May 22nd at 10 a.m. here on KDRT. All right, we're going to get into some house grooves now. Leading us off is Walker and Royce with I Surrender. This is the DeMarso mix.

After Walker and Royce, we heard Alan Braxy and Fred Falke with intro Louis Vega, the King, featuring Jocelyn Brown, one of the queens, You Are Everything, into Echo Man Orient original mix. And this last one drifting out is Matrix Man with Soulmate, spelled M, number 8. Yolo County's Yolo Works program offers a full set of employment tools for job seekers and employers alike. 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Meisner and Smith are known for their luminous harmonies, literary songwriting, and finely crafted acoustic sound. Their music employs a seamless vocal blend and draws from folk, Americana, and roots traditions while carrying the emotional depth of modern storytelling. They are performing at the Sophia in Sacramento on Saturday, May 30th. More info at meisnerandsmith.com. And they are also playing at Music for Natalie on G Street in Davis on May 31st. And let's see. They seem to have left out on this announcement that they are both delightful people. So Meisner and Smith, you heard it from DJ Jojo Johansson, are both absolutely delightful people. All right. Once again, time has gone by ridiculously fast. And I promised in my blog, which if you don't read, I try to post like Friday-ish and we'll give you like a rundown of what I'm going to play. Sometimes it's mysterious, sometimes it's straight up. Usually it's a combination of the two. So this last half hour is going to hopefully raise your blood pressure a little bit in a great way. So starting us off on this is going to be King Crimson with 21st Century Schizoid Man. It was originally written for Kissinger, but I think it applies to certain people quite well these days. So here is King Crimson.

And just like that, we are almost done for the week. After King Crimson came Make Some, Break Some with Night Shift, Hybrid with Sniper, and this last one, Delano, Big Bad and Heavy, that's the Logistics remix. That one has enough punch in it that it should keep you going until my next show, which will be next Monday from 1 to 3 p.m. And you can expect some music from Jerry Rafferty, Ronnie McNair, DJ Shadow, and a little more from Hybrid. So I want to remind everybody, because this is an amazing possible gift that you could get for donating. DJ Rocky Outcrop wraps up KDRT's spring fundraiser with a special thank you gift for one lucky donor. A pair of full festival passes to the Father's Day Bluegrass Festival in Grass Valley. 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Then send an email expressing your interest to info@kdrt.org no later than Monday, May 25th. One email will be chosen at random, and Rocky will announce the lucky donor on May 29th on the Yolo County Breakdown. The Father's Day Bluegrass Festival, sponsored by the California Bluegrass Association, has been held at the Nevada County Fairgrounds in Grass Valley since 1976. This year's lineup includes the Bluegrass Cardinals, the Sam Grisman Project, the Poe Ramblin' Boys, Broken Compass Bluegrass, and many more. KDRT thanks the CBA for their generous contribution. More festival info at californiabluegrass.org. So thank you all again for joining me. I didn't have enough music with me today, which is a rarity. Usually I have to like pick something out to not play and save for a later date. So I'm just going to take us all out with that Level 42 song again, because I can listen to this song multiple times in a row and be fine with it. So thank you guys for listening. Thank you for supporting K-Dirt. And I hope to see you next week. Take care.

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Welcome to another edition of The Electric Compost Heap.

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Welcome to another edition of the Electric Compost Heap here on KDRT 95.7 FM Community Radio for Davis, California. My name is Doug Deep, and we do this Electric Compost Heap thing every other week. We switch off with the Divine Jess Goddess and her program, Divine Intervention, which I highly recommend. It's a wonderful mishmash of rock and pop and soul and all kinds of great stuff. Bad records, what's not to love, right? Hey, on tonight's edition of the Electric Compost Heap, we are going to be doing a couple of things, actually. We're going to be saying goodbye to Ozzy Osbourne, one of the most influential people in rock and certainly one of the progenitors of what we call metal now. We're also going to celebrate the 84th birthday of George Clinton. He of everything, Parliament, Funkadelic, and much, much more. He's still working, and you can catch him out on the road with the P-Funk All-Stars. And what an amazing career he's had. More than amazing, an amazing career, he's really one of the big heavies in American music, in my mind. Every bit as important as people like Louis Armstrong, Bessie Smith, Duke Ellington, James Brown, whom, of course, he was greatly influenced by, Hank Williams. And I'd put him up against anybody else you'd care to mention. So how about that? Gauntlet Throne. All right. So we'll get into all that. There's going to be lots of P-Funk all over the ear hole tonight. So be ready for it. We're going to get things started, however, with the Wailers. Not those Wailers. The Wailers from Seattle, Washington. This is called... 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

That's The Parliaments from 1968 with I Wanna Testify. That's the very first hit that George Clinton and The Parliaments, as they were known then, they later became Parliament and Funkadelic. And that was written by George Clinton and I think Fuzzy Haskins, I'm not sure, who was a member of both groups. And I'll get to both groups in just a minute or three. This was when Clinton and his band were picked up sort of by Motown and employed as producer, arranger, songwriter. It didn't last too long, but that song got a lot of mileage. The Parliaments did their version. Parliament did their version. I believe there's a Funkadelic version too. I haven't been able to find it yet, but I think I've got it in my compost heap here somewhere in the goodie pile. And then, of course, Johnny Taylor, rhythm and blues artist, also had a hit with "I Want to Testify." So good things to start. But we'll get back to the Parliament story in just a minute. We heard before them Black Sabbath from their first album. I think it was their first album, self-titled 1970. The title song, Black Sabbath. We lost Ozzy Osbourne earlier this week. Ozzy, definitely one of the progenitors of the heavy metal genre, subgenre, whatever you want to call it. Guy had a really tough life. He was kind of an outcast at school, grew up in a really rough part of England, very working class, and he left school at the age of 15. And in 1967, Geezer Butler had his band Rare Breed, and he recruited Ozzy Osbourne to be the singer. They played a couple of shows, they broke up, and they reunited to form another band called Polka Tolk Blues, which included guitarist Tony Iommi and drummer Bill Ward. And their band Mythology had just recently broken up. They renamed the band Earth, but accidentally booked a show with another band with the same name. This is how it is when you're a small band and just getting going. So they settled on the name Black Sabbath in August of 1969, and the name was inspired by a film by the same name. They had this sort of frightening appearance. They played it to the hilt. They noticed how fans started enjoying it. And the music began to get super heavy, bluesy, and they just went from there. In 1979, Black Sabbath fired Ozzy Osbourne because his habits and proclivities were kind of out of control, very much out of control. So he just went and started a solo career and took off with that as well. They eventually reunited, and they just a couple of weeks ago or so played their very final performance, Ozzy Osbourne in a throne throughout the performance, because he had a horrible disease that he's been living with for years now. So he did the gig from a throne that was constructed for him, like I said, just a few weeks ago, and he just passed this earlier this week. Let's see, we had Charles Bradley and the Budos Band with a fantastic version of a very personal song that was written by Ozzy and maybe some other members of Black Sabbath, Changes. It's funny, my 16, 17, 18-year-old self really didn't like that song very much. It wasn't heavy enough for me, and around the age of 40 or so, I started to realize, man, that's a really good song, and really done well by Charles Bradley and the Budos Band. Let's see, we also had
A couple of Parliament tunes in there. We had Funky Woman and Nothing Before Me But Thang. These from the album Osmium, which was the first Parliament release. Again, just amazing record. Got so many different musical styles on it. Country with steel guitar on it. Lots of gospel, lots of blues, doo-wop, of course, and just some absolute craziness. We'll get to a few more tracks from that record as the show goes by. We had Nothing Before Me But Thang. I think I said that already. And at the top of the set, we had The Wailers from 1965 or so from Seattle, Washington with Out of Our Tree. Wow, what a mess. So we're going to continue on in this vein. We're going to play a lot of music that doesn't have anything at all to do with Parliament or Funkadelic or George Clinton or Ozzy Osbourne or Black Sabbath. And we will play plenty of their stuff as well mixed into the heap. It's going to be a heap full of fun, goodness, and sounds. So stay tuned. It's going to be great. Peter Pastore is going to be welcoming songwriter Alex Roth for a special edition of Live Dirt happening Sunday, August 3rd at 5 p.m. Pacific Time, live in the KDRT studio, also on 95.7 FM and KDRT.org worldwide. Alex Roth is a longtime Davis resident and musician, leader of several fine bands like the Mad Cow String Band and the West Nile Ramblers. And he has been out of the country for a while. He's going to be returning for a little bit, and he'll be on the air here with Peter again, August 3rd, 5 o'clock. It says here there may be a surprise guest or two in the studio. Don't miss it. Special edition of Live Dirt, Sunday, August 3rd, 5 p.m., Alex Roth, hosted by Peter Pastore. Right here on KDIRT 95.7 FM, KDRT.org. Okay, I'm not sure what I've got queued up here. I think, it's a later version of the song we just heard, I Want to Testify. But this one's just called Testify, and it's done by Parliament from the album Up for the Downstroke. Right here in the Electric Compost Heap, KDRT 95.7 FM, Davis.

Innocent young girls held in cruel bondage, sold to the highest bidder. See them in action. See them in love. See them in terror.

0: precious bitch, she is true. 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

0: What's happening, CC? They still call it the White House, but that's a temporary condition too. Can you dig it, CC? To each his reach, and if I don't cop, it ain't mine to have. But I'll be reaching for you, 'cause I love you, CC. Right on. There's a lot of chocolate cities around. We've got Newark, we've got Gary. Somebody told me we got L.A. And we're working on Atlanta. But you're the capital city.
1: Get it on ya.
0: Get down.
1: Get it on ya.
0: Moving in on ya.
1: Get it on ya.
0: Can't you feel my breath? All up around your neck. Hey, CC, they say you jive and game and can't be changed. But on the positive side, you're my piece of the rock, and I love you, CC. Can you dig it? Hey, we didn't get our 40 acres and a mule, but we did get you, CC. Yeah. Moving in around ya. God bless CC and his vanilla suburb.

Yeah. What's up, man, Black? Brother Black, blood even. Yeah, just funny, man.

players to ladies. The last percentage count was 80. You don't need the bullet when you got the ballot. Are you up for the downstroke, CC? Chocolate City. Are you with me out there? And when they come to march on you, tell them to make sure they got their James Brown pass. And don't be surprised if Ali is in the White House. And Reverend Ike, Secretary of the Treasury. Richard Pryor, Minister of Education. Stevie Wonder, Secretary of Fine Arts. And Miss Aretha Franklin, the First Lady. Are you out there, CC? A Chocolate City is no dream. It's my piece of the rock. And I dig you, CC. God bless Chocolate City and its vanilla suburbs.

Yeah. Get deep. Real deep.

just got New York, I'm told. Chocolate City right there from Parliament. KDRT 95.7 FM and the Electric Compost Heap. My name is Doug Deep, and we are featuring a lot of music tonight from George Clinton, who is the lead guy in Parliament and the lead guy in Funkadelic, and he's also done a lot of solo stuff and just an amazing, amazing musical phenomenon. He turned 84 on Tuesday, July 22nd, the very same day that Ozzy Osbourne passed away due to complications from Parkinson's disease. I don't know that they ever met. I don't know that they had anything to do with each other, but they both kind of had a pretty big influence on my musical influences. So I thought I would, throw it all together in one thing. Let's see, I should let you know that you are listening to KDRT 95.7 FM, Davis, California, KDRT.org online. That was Parliament with Chocolate City. Before that, we had Funkadelic with Alice in My Fantasies from the 1974 album Standing on the Verge of Getting It On. We also had D.K. Harrell, a brand new blues record on the Alligator label. Guy is only 27 years old, and he sounds like he's been doing it for forever. The song we heard is A Little Taste, and the album is called Talkin' Heavy. Just came out, at the end of spring, and we're going to be hearing a little bit more of it in the coming episodes of The Electric Compost Heap. We heard from Los Plantronics with a song called Jack the Sex Stripper, and Parliament again at the top of that set with Testify from the album Up for the Downstroke. Let's see, I sort of touched on the whole Parliament thing. George Clinton was born in the country in North Carolina, a place called, I had it here just a second ago. Where was it? Oh, there it is. Kenopolis, North Carolina. And he grew up in Plainfield, New Jersey. And at a young age, like his mid to late teens, he started styling and cutting hair in a shop in Plainfield, New Jersey, that he went on to own a part of that actually helped him finance his musical stuff. As was the case in the late 1950s and early 1960s, African-American barbershops were a place where people would get together and work out songs, primarily doo-wop, and that was what the Parliaments first started doing. As the 60s kind of went on and on, they changed things quite a bit. They dipped their toes into the psychedelic realm, and all kinds of crazy stuff happened after that. They, for some reason or other, they could not use their name, the Parliaments, and they couldn't use Parliament either. They put out one record as Parliament in 1970, Osmium, and were told that they could not use the name. So Clinton

came up with another name for the same band, Funkadelic. And the sound was a little bit different. It was a lot trippier, and it owed a lot more to the influences of Sly Stone and Jimi Hendrix. And they got signed to, I can't remember the name of that label. Small label out of Detroit, Michigan, that put out a whole bunch of their stuff. And I thought I was a little bit more organized here than I obviously am. I think that their first album was. Was this one? No, that's not the one. Nope, that ain't the one either. Oh, well, I think their first album, their first release was Mama, What's a Funkadelic? And I can't find it here, but I know I brought it. Anyways, I think that one came out in about 68 or 69. And they had some success with it. They were able to get over to England in short order, where they had a residency at the world famous Roundhouse in England, a club that Nick Solomon talks a lot about. I found what I was looking for. Their first CD, it's just called Funkadelic, but the very first track is called Mommy, What's a Funkadelic? So there was my confusion. Like I said, they recorded well into the 1970s under the name Funkadelic. They eventually were able to use the name Parliament again, and around 1976 or so, they had their first really big smash with Tear the Roof Off the Sucker, which we're not going to be playing because we've all heard that a million times, right? And there's just so much better stuff. Let's see. So among other things, the whole Funkadelic thing involved these outrageous costumes and stage show was eventually adopted by Parliament and turned into the Mothership, which in the late 1970s was this thing that they would tour with in larger stadiums, places like the Oakland Coliseum, the indoor one, not the outdoor one. And the Mothership would come down from the ceiling, and the band would all parade out of it. All kinds of crazy costumes, people wearing diapers, the band would be anywhere between 15 and 25 people, and they would just jam on the stage, and it was just an amazing thing. Okay, let's see. I think we'll stop chatting about things here and play some music. This is from the first Funkadelic album from 1970, and it's called I Got a Thing, You Got a Thing, Everybody's Got a Thing, and we'll hear it right now in the Electric Compost Heap, KDRT 95.7 FM in Davis.

Oh, yeah. Sweet Leaf by Black Sabbath. I love the way that starts. Every time I hear somebody coughing, I want to go, ba-na-p, ba-na-na. Sweet Leaf by Black Sabbath here on KDRT in the Electric Compost Heap. Before that, we heard I Got a Thing, You Got a Thing, Everybody Got a Thing by Funkadelic, their very first album. Hey, I got to jump in here and let you know that Yolo County's court-appointed special advocates, or CASA, C-A-S-A, are trained volunteers who advocate for abused and neglected children who are in foster care. Very important that people show up and help them out. 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Want to let you know about That California Sound with John Emery and Scott Schiller. 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As the host John Emery likes to say, it's the best morning show you'll ever hear in the early evening. 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So if you like what you hear, you can learn how to help keep our grassroots growing. Donate cash, automobiles, or other things that we can use to support us here and KDRT in Davis. And if you should also check and see if your employer matches your gifts, because if they do, you can double your donation. If you own a local business, you could also underwrite programming here at KDRT. A lot of ways to make it happen, but we do have to make it happen. Otherwise, this can't happen. All right, back to music. I just don't know where I am. Let's see. I guess we're still over in the Parliament and Funkadelic realm. So Funkadelic, and Parliament, the whole idea of the music was to mix elements of Jimi Hendrix, Sly and the Family Stone, which were a huge, huge influence on George Clinton. Also Frank Zappa, James Brown. At one point, James Brown fired most of his band, and George Clinton picked them up and integrated them into into Parliament. And that was how Bootsy Collins became the bass player for Parliament. It's an amazing story. It's really, really fantastic. Their lyrics and sound were just kind of all over the map, exploring technology and commenting on things that were happening in the 1960s and the 1970s. Of course, the civil rights movement and all of that. And it was done with a pretty big dose of sarcasm and humor. For example, the track from this album, America Eats Its Young, this came out in 1972, and the second track on it is called If You Don't Like the Effects, Don't Produce the Cause. We'll hear that one right now by Funkadelic, KDRT 95.7 FM, Davis, California.
There it is.

That's Parliament from their very first record, Osmium. So it's called Little Old Country Boy, and you hear the jaw harp, and you hear the acoustic guitar, and you hear the steel guitar, and it's just bloody amazing. This was an amazing record, very much all over the map. George Clinton used to say that the reason that the early Parliament and Funkadelic bands really didn't take off is that they were too white for black folks and too black for white folks. But they hit it eventually. They hit the sweet spot in the mid-1970s. I should mention, too, that he was operating both bands at the same time. Parliament was on the Casablanca record label, which later got bought up by Polygram. And Funkadelic was on the Westbound label, who eventually, you know, folded or got swallowed up by somebody else. And he got into all kinds of legal trouble because of this. They were basically the same musicians, but with a different sound. The Parliament sound was more about the funk and the beat on the one, which eventually Funkadelic picked up too. That's why he just kind of packed it and went for the solo name, George Clinton, in 1980 with the song Atomic Dog, which also featured members of Parliament and was produced by George Clinton and Bootsy Collins. I would try to explain it all to you, but I can't figure it out myself. Anyways, yes, we heard Atomic Dog before. Parliament there, and at the top of that set was If You Don't Like the Effect, Don't Produce the Cause, from the album America Eats Its Young. That album and a lot of songs along the way, very, very, very biting commentary on what was happening. There's another Funkadelic song called, I think it's called The March to the Witch's Castle. And it's kind of a spoken word. It's slowed down, and it's all about the difficulty that Vietnam vets had when they came back from the war and back to the United States. Anyways, just amazing stuff here. I'm always blown away by George Clinton. I mean, he is a musician. He's also a songwriter. He's also a producer. He produced one or two of the first Red Hot Chili Pepper records. He is, among everything else, he's a band leader. He can take it all and put it all together and conceive of it all in his mind and then make it happen on tape and then later on digitally, you know? Just wild stuff. All right, let's catch up with a few things here. You are cordially invited to meet and mix with friendly KDRT volunteers and fans at our July edition of Suds and Sounds. It's a meet and greet that happens at Armadillo Music on F Street, and it's happening this Wednesday, July 30th from 4 to 6 p.m. Suds and Sounds is, it happens on the last Wednesday of most months. You should mark your calendar and join us. Again, Armadillo Music on F Street between 2nd and 3rd in downtown Davis, beginning at 4 o'clock. 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Another program I want to tell you about that happens on KDRT is Implosion. It's hosted by Nick Solomon, who is the front person of the British neo-psychedelic band The Bevisfrond. 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
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You can also just go to kdrt.org and find that show or any other on our schedule grid and click in that box and you will find the two most recent editions of that show. So there you go. All right. Once again, I find myself lost. Oh, there I am. Okay. This is one of Funkadelic's many finest moments. This album came out in 1973, and I think it was the first record that Bernie Worrell played on. Another talented person that George Clinton spotted and brought into the band, along with Gary Scheider on the guitar, and let me see, I'm looking for the vocalist on this song. I can't remember his name. Let's see. I'll tell you what. I'll find it. I'll find it on the other side of the break. But right now, one of Funkadelic's finest moments, the title track from the album Cosmic Slop, right here on KDRT 95.7 FM, Davis.

0: There's the Silent Boatman from the Osmium album, the first record that Parliament put out, written by Ruth Copeland, who was English, and she also wrote the Little Old Country Boy song. We had Can You Get to That, also from the Maggot Brain album, De La Soul with Me, Myself, and I, and Cosmic Slop, co-written by Bernie Worrell and featuring the vocals of Gary Scheider. My name is Doug Deep, and I forgot to mention that this is the guitar stylings of Eddie Hazel.
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1: Welcome back to the news cycle. I'm Maggie Lubell, and today is Monday, May 18th. Today's episode focuses on academic pressure and student mental health at Davis High. Listen to my conversation with Ruby Deering and Shalini Elson about their Race and Social Justice Project, which explores how academic pressure affects students and their mental health. We also have two packages from Ida Mills and Clara Mills about coordinated curriculum and class placement at Davis High. To open up, here's my conversation with Deering and Elson. So to start us off, tell us a little bit about your project.
2: Okay, so we're two students in RSJ, and RSJ has a second semester project that's basically the whole second semester where you collect data on campus about a problem that you're seeing at school. So for our project, we did how does academic pressure affect a student's mental health?
3: Yeah, so basically how we went about doing the survey is that we went to a bunch of different classrooms. We tried to get the most like vast data that we could. So we went to junior, senior, and sophomore classes of varying levels. Like we went to honors classes, AP classes, and just standard classes, different subjects, all that kind of stuff. And we got a little over 200 surveys where we asked questions about how many APs people took, their GPAs, and then questions about academic pressure and stress levels, where they feel that academic pressure, whether it be at school, at home, or from themselves, like internal mm-hmm. pressure. And then we collected all the data and analyzed it, and we did a presentation to our class. And then the final part of the project is kind of presenting solutions, so that's why we're here today, is to spread awareness about the problem and talk about the solutions.
1: So you talked about this a little bit, but what questions did you ask in your surveys?
3: Oh, sorry. We were asking, so basically our main problem that we were trying to come up with a solution for was how academic pressure affects mental health at Davis High. So yeah, we asked questions. First, we surveyed people about kind of their academic rigor. So like I said before, like GPAs, AP classes, weighted classes, just stuff like that. And then we also asked them questions about how much stress they feel on a daily basis, academic pressure, where they feel academic pressure, like who they feel it from, mm-hmm. whether it be from school, from their families, from themselves, and then also how that academic pressure and stress combined affects their day-to-day life. Mm-hmm. So.
2: And it was really interesting, I think, for us to see the data where most students kind of answered in the same range of a really high scale. So most people were answering over 7, like we had it on a 1 to 10 ranking where 1 was the least and 10 was the most mm-hmm. for most of our questions. And most students for questions about mental health ranked over a 7 out of 10. So just like how much it's affecting their day-to-day life or how much they feel stress at school or how much all that type of stuff, it was really interesting for us to see that almost all students were ranking really highly on the scale. Mm-hmm.
1: So what did the data that you collected say, and like what does it mean in the real world?
2: Yeah, so some of our more important that we thought were the most important was that 80% of students said that academic pressure actually hurt their self-image. So that was kind of a question that we threw out at the end. We're just like, okay, let's see how this relates to just trying to do well in school. Mm-hmm. And it just showed us that most students really do feel the pressure like internally and how it's really affecting how they see themselves. And similar to that, it was 65% of students actually ranked over a 7 out of 10 on how often they compare themselves to others. So you can see this self-image problem is really hurting students at DHS and then how much they compare themselves to how other people are performing in school.
1: Yeah.
3: We also noticed that 50% ranked over 7 out of 10 when asked how much academic pressure affects their mental health, which was definitely, I think, concerning to us and definitely proved the point that this is a serious issue at Davis High. Mm-hmm. We also saw that 79% of students feel majority pressure from themselves, which was also interesting because that kind of is showing how a lot of that pressure can be internalized. Kind of the connection I made was that maybe the like seed was planted in those outside sources, like their school and their families. Mm-hmm. But then they take that sort of pressure that they feel from those and then they really like make it into something about themselves.
1: Yeah.
3: So something about like, I don't know, I guess it's just internalizing pressure in a way that can be a little bit concerning. So.
1: Yeah. What do you guys think about the fact that, like, at Davis High, do you think there's anything specific to Davis High that, like, academic pressure might be higher here versus other schools? Like, did you learn anything new about that?
2: So we actually did a lot of research about how our school stands in comparison to other schools. And when we were researching, like, GPA level, AP classes, we found that I think our average SAT was a 1360, which the California average is a 1050.
3: Yeah.
2: So it's a huge, huge